0: Well, that came out of nowhere from the mashup master himself, Bill McClintock. Fooling with an evil dream woman is the solution. That almost sounds like it could be a Rob Zombie song title. But those layers are seamless. ELO's evil woman, Dawkins, Dream Warriors. I got chills when I heard Don Dawkins starting up that vocal. With Def Leppard fooling Ozzy's Suicide Solution and that guitar solo, Steve Gaines and Alan Collins, Leonard Skinner, that smell. 70s and the 80s. I love when the 70s and the 80s join forces. It's such a beautiful thing. I'm Dracky Bam Bam, and I'm just beginning to set up my musical magical tricks for you.
1: Hi, Jackie. It's been a few years.
0: Well, welcome back, whoever I'm speaking to.
1: It's I called you about 4 or 5 years ago when you were doing the Motley Crue thing.
0: Okay.
1: And I told you that I was born on Vince Neil's birthday, right after the Dr. Feelgood concert of 1990.
0: Oh, wow. Nice. So what are you up to tonight?
1: Outdoor dashing with my husband. Stopped at a Wawa and wanted to give you a call while I'm off the road. Put in a request, Highway to Hell, for my father who passed 22 years ago.
0: Oh, I'm so sorry.
1: A huge fan.
0: Oh, of AC/DC, who, by the way, are up at the Meadowlands, MetLife Stadium as we speak. Makeup show and last night of the Power Up Tour, which we got earlier this week at Lincoln Financial Field, and just great reviews of the energy, the set list. Pretty Reckless opened up the show. They're not on the show tonight because they had to do a festival out in California. So who stepped in? The Foo Fighters. So you're saying your father was a huge fan of AC/DC?
1: Yeah, he was a huge fan. Yeah, still has his hat that he passed on to me.
0: The Angus hat with the A on it. Well, I'm sure he's smiling down upon you tonight, and he was at the show in spirit earlier this week.
1: Oh, yeah. He definitely would have dragged me and my mom.
0: Well, those memories will live on forever. So let's go to your dad's favorite song. You said Highway to Hell. The last with Bond as we send it skyward. Thank you so much for checking in tonight, and good to hear from you.
1: Good to hear from you, Jackie. I'm glad to be back in Philly. I just got back from Iowa.
0: Well, don't be a stranger.
1: I will not. I hunted down the radio station until I found

0: Found it.
1: You found it, and you're on it tonight. Thanks, Sky, for your father. As we flash everybody back, the Lincoln Financial Field and everybody up at MetLife Stadium tonight, AC/DC, Last with Bond from 1979, title track of their sixth album, and the follow-up to Power Age, Highway to Hell.
0: MMR rocks the nighttime, Bam Bam. Thank you so much.

0: And we wouldn't even be here without that guy, the poet of rock and roll, the father of rock and roll, Chuck, making Mary Berry. And damn right he's a rocker. And without him, we wouldn't have Angus and the rest of them. And speaking of, maybe we had as much fun there as we did getting there. Highway to Hell from a rock and roll band. Nothing more, nothing less in front of that. AC/DC on 93.3 WMMRs. You call it Friday night in Philadelphia. Last with Bond right there, total track of their sixth album in 79. Powered up Lincoln Financial Field. What a show it was earlier this week. And wrapping up their tour, makeup show tonight with the Foo Fighters at the Meadowlands. I hope Mother Nature's not up there because it's definitely outside my Batcave window. And I know Tattooed Richie, our great engineer, he has three Malcolm Young tattoos on him. He took the day off and he's up there and maybe he'll call us later on tonight. So, Richie, if you hear us, have a great time up there. I'm sure it's going to be one hell of a show as it was here in Philadelphia. Hey, speaking of shows, you can join Casey Boy from the Preston and Steve Show next Thursday night. Yep, he'll be out bringing that Bud Light Eagles kickoff party to Douglasville with the MM Army. Taking place at Island Pizza, Lime Kill Road, 7 to 9, always on a Thursday night with Eagles tickets. And Case says, courtesy of Bud Light, Eagles versus Carolina game. That'll be October the 18th. You could be walking away with a free pair of tickets. He's got $3 Bud Light, Michelob Ultra Drafts, and that limited edition WMMR Bud Light Eagles Kelly Green t-shirt. So always a Thursday night, 7 and 9, always giving away Eagles tickets, courtesy of Bud Light, with my pal Casey Boy from the Preston Steve Show this upcoming Thursday. 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
0: Hey, welcome back, true music lovers. We got a froggy. Is he a mummer? He's stomping in Fallcroft tonight. We have Kevin Furloin playing What's Up, Doc in Swedesboro. Skating to the Rain on the Garden State Parkway, pumping its shell, the Energizer crew. Thanks, guys. Scotty, the Nasty Dog. He's in Woodstown tonight. Lauren Mike, OOT, South Carolina. Hi, guys. Jane, the Dancing Machine is cooking pumpkin syrup sausage. I guess that's yummy. Frank, feeling evil, or is that live in Ocean City, New Jersey? Hey, tell that Grateful Dead looking promoter, Bob Rose, I send my love. Jackie Bam Bam, and who's live on my bat lines?
23: Hey, Jackie.
0: Hi.
23: How are you, buddy?
0: Wonderful, but let's get past that. Who am I speaking to?
23: You're speaking to Paul from Bordentown.
0: Okay. Hey, man, how are you? Columbus Flea Market.
23: Oh, yeah. You in the mood for some old school Genesis? I know I am.
0: Always in the mood to take a page from the book of Genesis. And what does that page read?
23: Carpet Crawlers.
0: a gem. Second single from their sixth album, The Lamb Lies Down on Broadway from 74. And this was the last single Genesis put out with original frontman Peter, our patriot Saint Peter Gabriel, before he left the band to go solo. And then when they reunited to re-record the song for the Greatest Hits package in 1999, it was their final studio recording that they ever released as that configuration of Genesis. And speaking of, let's wish Mike Rutherford a happy, happy 76th birthday. Founding member, lead guitarist, bassist, and also with Mike and the Mechanics, turning 76 years young with us today.
23: You know, you got to get in to get out.
0: You said it, and I'm going to play it.
23: All right, thank you.
0: Genesis, Carpet Crawlers from 74 off The Lamb Lies Down on Broadway.
23: Your best, the rock and roll Dracula.
0: Oh, you're too kind.
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1: Philadelphia.
2: The home of rock and roll. What a team, eh? What a team. Yeah.

0: Old School Genesis with The Carpet Crawlers, second single from their sixth album, The Land Lies Down on Broadway, rewinding us back to 1974. And it was the last single released with Peter Gabriel before he went solo. And it's the last song they re-recorded when the original band got back in the studio in 1999. And again, we're wishing founding member, bassist, guitarist Mike Rutherford a happy, happy 76th birthday. Also from Mike and the Mechanics. Jackie Bam Bam servicing all the earworms and turning up the night with who now?
1: Jackie, this is Tillman from Townsend.
0: I'm sure you hear it all the time. T for the Tillerman. How are you?
1: Yeah, man. I'd like to make a request if you wouldn't mind.
0: I don't mind at all. That's why we're here.
1: All right. Can you do a Dolly Parton song for us?
0: I sure can. And it was just 7 days ago, last week. It was 925 Dolly Parton Day.
1: Roger that.
0: Is that your Dolly Parton song you've picked out for us?
1: You can find it.
0: Have it right here for you. I never have to look too far for Dolly Parton.
1: Yes, sir. Thank you, Mr. Bam Bam. This is awesome. I love WMMR. Rock.
0: That I do, but never forget, I roll. Because if it don't swing, it don't mean a thing.
1: Yes, sir.
0: Have a great one, and thanks for remembering Dolly tonight, Tillman.
1: All right, Bam Bam.
0: Let's go to that movie motion picture soundtrack, Dolly's 23rd album, 9 to 5 and Odd Jobs, from 1980, where she co-starred with Jane Fonda, Lily Tomlin, Dabney Coleman, Elizabeth Wilson, and Sterling Hayden, as the three female office employees band together to seek revenge. And that typewriter you're hearing in the beginning, that's Dolly's acrylic fingernails clacking together to mimic the sound of a typewriter. Because I guess they were going to have a guitar part there, but she didn't have her guitar in the studio. And if you have the album on the liner notes, that's why you have to have vinyl. Her nails are credited as an official instrument. And when Jane Fonda approached Dolly Parton to make her acting debut in this movie, Dolly agreed under one major condition, that she had to write and sing the movie's theme song. So it really paid off. 2 Grammy Awards and an Academy Award nomination for the best original song that year. And let's play it for you, Tillman.
1: I appreciate it, man. Have a good night. Be safe. Love you. Bye.

0: So I'm willing to bet that you're probably thinking, who's covering that Rod Stewart song? But that was the original from the one and only Rock and Roll Hall of Famer Tom Waits. Wrote many songs, also Jersey Girl for Bruce, Old 55, the Eagles, just to name a few. Downtown Train, the original Tom Waits, only here at 93.3 WMMR's You Call It Friday Night. Third single from his great ninth album, Rain Dogs, circa 1985. And I always say, if that guy ever does a show or tours, I am so there. Dolly's here tonight in front of that work at 9 to 5, taking us back to 1980, 23rd album, 9 to 5 and Odd Jobs, with her fingernails, yep, clacking together to make it sound like a typewriter. Little fun fact there. And she will live on forever. All right, you and me, Jackie Bamba and Harmonica Madness, with all the coolest songs ever made, making your ears happy one at a time at 610-660-9333. Hey, also making you happy, our BFD, Big Friggin' Deal of the Week. It's waiting for you right now, and it's a creepy good one. Bates Motel, gang. 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Big Friggin' Deal of the Week. You snooze, you lose. Check it out. Quickie timeout. We're coming right back because I want to hear what you want to hear after this.
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0: Hey, welcome back, true music lovers. Bob is representing the Tower Theater. He's hanging out in Upper Darby. Lucy's in Revere. And who's here now on my bat line?

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1: But to its origins, for years, the Harrogate and then the Uptown String Band did a concert in the parking lot. So we are kind of modeling this 10th anniversary after that.
2: That's so cool. And I just smiled when you said the Harrogate String Band, because Uptown String Band bought the charter or merged into the Uptown String Band, the only string band in Bucks County. And you'll be performing tomorrow. And what time does the Uptown String Band start playing?
1: 3:30.
2: And what time does this event happen? And exactly where is the fire hall at and your clubhouse again?
1: From 2 to 5 p.m. So there's going to be DJ music from 2 to 3:30. There will be games. There's vendors. There's going to be different food, lemonade. And we also have a wine vendor courtesy of Innocenti Wine. So he will be there as well. It's going to be at the Uptown Hall, 831 Avenue D in Parkland.
2: I've been coming to this event for a few years now, so honored to be there again tomorrow with you. And Captain Cade will be there, and you guys will all be in your suits when you perform, so we can take some pictures and meet all the vendors as well.
1: Yeah, and you can even try on a suit. If you've never worn a mummer suit before, you can check one out, try it on.
2: I like that. Thor, the music director and president, sets up like a clothing rack, and you have all the mummer suits, and you can take a picture in front of a screen. I take it you do a wonderful job out there, and this helps the Uptown String Band, you know, make it on the street, as we say, on New Year's Day.
1: Yeah, it helps us get up the street.
2: To pay for all these beautiful costumes, that they're not cheap, and also the props, meaning the scenery that you see on New Year's Day in front of the judges' stand, and the trucks to get it down the Broad Street from the clubhouses. So a lot of money is involved in mummery. It's not easy. So are you doing your prep work tonight at the clubhouse?
1: Yeah, so we're just hanging out the hall tonight. We got Cade working on things. People are working on props on one side of the hall. Other side of the hall is getting ready for Parkland Fest. Whole family's here and we're having a great time. Can't wait for tomorrow.
2: Now, Julie, can I ask you, you're allowed to announce this year's theme.
1: Yeah, so we are doing a Frozen theme this year, like an Arctic theme.
2: Oh, cool. Okay, so a lot of snow, but hopefully it won't snow, but maybe that's what you want when you hit the judges on New Year's Day. But we don't want any snow tomorrow. It's going to be a gorgeous day, a good time for a good cause. Where can we go for more information?
1: For more information, you can visit our Facebook page, Uptown String Band. We also have a separate Parkland Fest Community Day page as well.
2: And the Uptown String Band, known for the regional hit, I'm looking over a four-leaf clover. You guys own that, and I'm sure you're going to play it tomorrow in your performance. Well, I can't wait to see everybody and had a great time with you, parading with you for Grandparents' Day at the Arbor Terrace Assistant Living in Mount Laurel. It was just beautiful, and you see all the pictures, thanks to Melissa DeParent, my Drag Pack photographer, on all my socials at Jackie Spall, the Y Damn It Bam Bam 933, Facebook or Twitter. And Graham, beautiful photo gallery from that day, as well as New Year's Day in Wildwood last week in North Wildwood, with all 14 string bands performing, lining up in front of Keenan's. It's always a fun, great time when the Uptown String Band are involved, and an honor to be an honorary member of your string band.
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1: Oh, you know what? 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
2: I love when you guys do this. So we'll do this tomorrow and we'll do it tonight, and we'll see everybody with the Uptown String Band tomorrow for the 10th annual Parkland Fest Community Day, 831 Avenue D, Parkland, PA. It's free for all ages. Bring the whole family out. A fun, friendly event beginning at 2 p.m. going to 5, and I'll be there around 3:30 to welcome the Uptown String Band up on stage with all the vendors. And Joey, I have to ask you, how many years have you been going around the hall with the Uptown String Band?
1: 13 years.
2: Well, it's great to have you aboard, and thanks for strutting with us tonight. We'll see everybody again tomorrow with the Uptown String Band. Thanks, Julie.
1: See you tomorrow, Jackie. Can't wait for a big Jackie Bam Bam hug. Uptown, yeah. MMR rocks the nighttime, Bam Bam.
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0: The theme of the award-winning Uptown String Band and the only string band from Bucks County, Uptown Funk from Bruno Mars and Mark Ronson back in 2014. Lead-off single from their fourth album, Uptown Special. And it will be a special day tomorrow as Julie, one of the board of directors and a 13-year member of the Uptown String Band on banjo, told us a little about the 10th annual Parkland Fest Community Day beginning at 2 p.m. and going to about 5. The Uptown String Band will be performing. There'll be live music, vendors, crafts, games. And it's free for everybody. A fun family event taking place at 831 Avenue D, Parkland, PA. I'll be co-hosting it along with their great drummer, Tim Burns, the home of the Uptown String Band. And you want to come out to Parkland Fest Community Day because the Uptown String Band will be in all their beautiful mummer suits that they wear on New Year's Day. You see on TV on New Year's Day. And you get your picture taken. And Julie said they'll have a couple on the rack. And you could try it on and get your picture taken with you wearing one as well. Jackie Bam Bam. Keep it and funky and strutting right back on over to our bat lines as we rock them and roll them and strut with them all night long.
1: What's going on, my drum brother from another mother?
0: Mr. Ed, how are you? And where are you calling from again, Ed?
1: Northeast Philly, brother.
0: Right on, brother. You enjoyed the A to Z. Speaking of A, you called me earlier this week. You were at AC/DC. I'm sure you're still smiling. And even last week, you called in for the Tommy Dorsey Orchestra. I got a text from Papa Bam Bam. He said, this was amazing with Buddy Rich on the drums. You're a true music lover. Always great to have you with us, Ed.
1: Well, I was a dunce in your class, but listen, that's in the past now, all right? So, I'm looking. One of the most underrated bands, in my opinion, The Faces. I would love to hear You Can Make Me Dance, Sing, or Anything. If you could do that for me, it would be great.
0: We could do all three of those things, and we must say, God bless their cotton socks, them old smiling faces, Rockin' Rod Stewart, Ronnie Wood, Plonk, Ronnie Lane, Ian Mac McGlagan, Kenny Jones on the drums. What a band. Cheers to The Faces.
1: Beautiful, man. I love it. Thank you, brother. Appreciate it. And God bless Pierre Robert. And God bless The Faces cotton socks. Cheers, Bam Bam. MMR rocks in the nighttime.
2: 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Yeah. 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

0: them old smiling faces for Ed in the great Northeast. And you can make me dance, sing, or anything. Even take the dog for a walk, mend a fuse, fold away the ironing board, or any other domestic shortcomings. Rewinding us back to 1974, the last single issued with the band, along with Tatsu Yakamachi on the bass for Ronnie Plonklane, because Rod's solo career was already taking off. And that's when they were being billed as Rod Stewart and the Faces in some regions. But that was found on their second compilation album, Snakes and Ladders, The Best of the Faces. And only the best, only the best. Jackie Bam Bam. And you're in safe hands after hearing that, I can assure you. And you are?
1: It's Susie from North Jersey. I lost my mama, Carol Lunier. She was dancing at the Chatterbox in Atlantic City, and she met my daddy in 1969. He was in the Navy, and he saw her and fell in love with her. And she always said, you can always meet your husband at a bar.
0: I'm so sorry for your loss. It was a beautiful story. I'm sure your mom and dad were beautiful people, and I know they're smiling down upon us tonight. I'm so sorry.
1: Thank you so much. So dad picked her up at a bar in Seaside Heights. They worked together for 56 years. Really sucked for me.
0: Yeah, it does. But your mom will always be here with you. Don't cry.
1: Daddy didn't want to prayer cards for her funeral.
0: Mm-hmm.
1: He did Roberta Flack, when I first saw you.
0: What song by Roberta Flack?
1: When I first saw you.
0: Beautiful song. I think you mean the first time I ever saw your face. And you said he put these lyrics on the mask card.
1: Yeah, when I saw your face, yeah. To be honest with you, last night I wore my Pierre Robert shirt from the WMOR gift shop.
0: Uh-huh.
1: Just to be peaceful.
0: Well, I'll tell you what, I'm sure your mom is dancing with Pierre Robert to this beautiful song, and they're smiling, and they don't want you to be upset, okay? Remember all the great times and the beautiful song to remember your mom right now. As your father gave you the lyrics instead of the mask card, for your mom, it's Roberta Flack. Susie, God bless you. You stay strong, okay?
1: Thank you so much, baby.
0: Here it is, Roberta Flack, the first time I ever saw your face.
1: Then you have Mara Rocks at nighttime, and I am missing my mama, Carol. I love you, Mommy.

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0: Well, thank you, Joni, for getting us back in here. I love you, love me, love, and we all love Joan Larkin. Yep, born right down the street here, Lankenau Hospital, better known as Joni Jett and her great black hearts. On the station she grew up with, 93.3 WMMR's You Call It Friday Night. Lead-off single from her fourth album, Glorious Results of a Misspent Youth in 1984. Admiring her love, as you just heard, for 70s British glam rock right there. After just a heartbreaking phone call, and thanks for all the nice texts rolling in. And that's where I would always call Pierre and need his guidance, because he was so good at them kind of phone calls. And I hate being on the other end of the line, but it's so heartbreaking. Rough one there. Sue lost her mom, Carol, called in, and her father used those lyrics to that beautiful song from Roberta Flack on the Mask card. The first time I ever saw your face, from Roberta's debut album, Trade Winds, back in 1969. Talking about the old chatterbox where mom and dad met, Seaside Heights. Oh, heartbreaking there. And this song, back to the music, was used in Clint Eastwood's low-budget film, Play Misty For Me, about a radio DJ being stalked by an obsessive female from, I think it was 1971. And by the way, I said Play Misty For Me. He couldn't afford Johnny Mathis' song Misty on Columbia Records in the film, but definitely used that one and inspired that film. So, Sue, God bless you. You stay strong, doll. All righty. Woo! Some music makes you sad, some music makes you happy, and you get all the good music here each and every Friday night. Thanks, gang. All right, you and me, Jackie Bam Bam, your humble servant of rock and roll, dispatching in my dusty old back cave at 610-660-9333. And, of course, we'll have more OMG moments waiting for us when we return.
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0: Welcome back, true music lovers. Want to say hello to Sue checking in tonight. That's Dowd, but no relationship to Tom Dowd. Hanging out with Tom in Burlington. And also Keith is a OOT, out of Tanner from Cali. Jackie Bam Bam.
20: We have Phil Irvin, and we have the new rock star in Philadelphia, Ethan Irvin, who performed with In the Pocket last Saturday night at the Ardmore Music Hall.
0: You don't have to tell me who you are. I know exactly who you are, and I am still smiling. Bill and little Ethan, great, great job. You're up on stage with Rocket Ryan Shuttleworth and John Fay and Tommy Conwell, the great all-star band. And you did the Dead Milkman punk rock girl, and Ethan, you just ruled it, man.
21: Thanks so much, Jackie. That means so much to me. The band was so great to work with.
0: So you performed at one of our MMRBQs a couple years ago, too, right?
21: Yeah, I did. It was the 2025 MMRBQ with 3 Days Grace, and yeah, at the side stage. It was an awesome experience. Lots of people. Adrenaline was pumping, but it was just so fun and so energetic.
0: What song did you do back at our MMRBQ on Preston Steve's side stage? Do you remember?
21: I did Separate Ways by Journey.
0: Right. And this time you took on a Philadelphia classic punk rock girl, and way before your time, Ethan, but Grandpa Bill?
20: Grandpa Bill, that's correct. They played the Chestnut Cabaret where I worked numerous times.
0: And Ethan, did you have your makeup on like Uncle Bam Bam? You represented us, and you got your hair cut. You had all your cool jewelry on, always in black, looking cool.
21: Thanks, Jackie. Of course I have my makeup on. You always know that.
0: What t-shirt were you wearing, Ethan? You have like motionless and white shirts, and you always has some cool shirts on.
21: Yeah, thanks, Jackie. I was actually wearing my cutoff sleeve Dead Milkman t-shirt that G got me.
0: Oh, you had a Dead Milkman shirt on. How cool.
21: Yeah, it was awesome. Perfect time to wear it.
0: Did you go to Zipperhead and get that? It probably went over your head and into your back pocket, right?
20: No, not at all. In fact, we went to a couple metal shows down at the TLA, and he's actually has seen Zipperhead, at least the building.
0: Yeah, I was going to say, you don't see it now. Grandpa Bill, you have all the great Chestnut Street Cabaret shirts, and you probably have a Dead Milkman shirt as well from them shows.
20: That is correct, and it's funny. The shirt he was wearing was a Halloween-themed one, so it fit the time of year.
0: Oh, that's great. Well, Tommy Conwell was up on stage with you, too, and I believe that's the next time I'm going to be at the Ardmore Music Hall. We call them the Gobbler Rouge shows right before Thanksgiving. Honored to host Tommy Conwell and the Young Mummers. Will I see you guys there?
21: Yes, you will. We are so pumped to go.
0: Any plans for you that we should know about this weekend, Ethan?
21: Not much.
20: We're going to Motionless and White Halloween night down at the Xfinity Mobile Arena. Then we got the Hooters coming up the weekend after that.
0: I'll see you out there on the second show. Honored to be hosting the Hooters. And Maddie Korn will do the honors on the first show at the Keswick.
20: Right. We're going to be there the second night when you're there on Saturday.
0: That's great. A favorite song tonight, speaking about Philadelphia?
20: How about if we hear some Dead Milkman punk rock girl and we can relive last Saturday night when Ethan performed?
21: Oh, yeah.
0: Let's flash you back to the Ardmore Music Hall. Ethan, where do we go to find all of your cool social media?
21: You can go to Bill's Facebook page or my mom and dad, don't know what their name is.
20: YouTube under Ethan, Brewery View, In the Pocket, School of Rock. He's got a lot of performances on there.
0: Yeah, he does. And he performed this song, like you said, at the Ardmore Music Hall with the all-star Philadelphia band, David Allsickens in the Pocket, doing Punk Rock Girl. And here they are, the Dead Milkman. Great job, guys.
20: Thanks, buddy.
21: Thanks, Jack.
20: And I'm on Rock tonight. See you, Tommy Conwell and the Hooters.
21: Oh, yeah.
22: Hello. Tell them who we are.
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0: Punk Rock Girl from Philadelphia's own Dead Milkman and Little Ethan did a great job. Tribute to Pierre Robert with In the Pocket Project just last week at the Ardmore Music Hall. And that was him and his pop calling in Grandpa Bill. So thank you, guys. Jackie Bam Bam.
1: Yeah, my name is Brian.
0: Where is Brian calling us from?
1: I'm calling you from Thorndale, Pennsylvania.
0: Right on. Any plans for you this weekend that we care to share?
1: Just loving it. Spend something out Rush-wise to my boys.
0: Okay. We'll send him Rush through the airwaves. Getty, Alex, Neil. Everybody still smiling from the two great shows with Annika Knowles on the drum kit they gave us over the summer at Xfinity Mobile Arena and their 50-something tour. And can't emphasize enough thanking Getty Lee for honoring the life of Pierre Robert, going in the spirit of the radio both nights and between both shows. Alex making a dream come true with Presbo, hitting the links. They went golfing together. So really nice guys.
1: Send it out to my boys in the class of 84. We had some Rush this summer, which was completely unexpected. Let's send out a little Xanadu to my boys.
0: Nice. And you said a little Rush, about 11 plus minutes. And you guys were at both shows?
1: I was at the show Friday, and it brought tears to my eyes when he called out Pierre right into Spirit of Radio. It was magical. They were energetic like they were in their 20s. It was amazing.
0: Did you see him when you were in your 20s with your boys?
1: I did. I've been seeing Rush a lot of times. And I tell you, it could be as good as I've ever seen. I mean, they just were energized. That Philly crowd just brings out the life in those guys. It was truly amazing. And I was there with my boys, and we had a hell of a night.
0: Your boys as in your sons?
1: My buddies from class of 84.
0: Gotcha.
1: All those old men that went to see the old men rock.
0: I got it. And you want the long player, Xanadu? Let's flash you back. Closing outside one of their fifth album, Farewell to the Kings. Follow up to 2112, 1977. Bringing them chirping birds. It's Xanadu and Rush for you and your boys. Bry, have a great weekend.
1: Absolutely. You too, Jackie. Appreciate you, brother. MMR rocks the nighttime with Jackie Bam Bam. Let's get Rushified.
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0: 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There you have it, the classic Xanadu, rewinding us back to 1977, closing out side one of that great fifth album, Farewell to the Kings. Follow-up to 2112, opened up both shows with that song, went in the spirit of the radio, dedicated it to Pierre Robert, one of our amazing two nights for our 93 Days of Summer at Xfinity Mobile Arena. And Brian in Thorndale flashed us back right there. He went with his boys to Class of 84, and I know they're still smiling. And also smiling in front of that, took a little stroll down South Street. Yep, the old Zipperhead and the Dead Milkman telling us the story about the punk rock girl. I wonder if they're driving their bitchin' Camaro. Little Ethan called in tonight with his pop-pop. Yep. Bill, great job with David Allsickens in the Pocket Project last week. One of the very special guests. Little Ethan got up there. They had it all planned out. Rocket Ryan was playing guitar from the Preston Steve Show. And it was a tribute to Pierre Robert. Jay Fayon, one of Pierre's other producers, was there along with Marissa. A beautiful evening and a great time. And I saw the video of Ethan, John Fay up there doing his little dance, Tommy Conwell, and of course, David putting together all them amazing musicians in the Pocket Project. All right, you and me, Jackie Bam Bam, godfather of the Red Eye, a.k.a. Gore, according to my Mickey Mouse watch, less than an hour away now from opening up our prize coffin, because I want you to join me. I might not come back. You might have to hold my hand tomorrow night. I'll be your tour guide, and I got tickets for the South Philly Fright Factory. So they're waiting for us. And we'll do that after our 80s metal 10 p.m. haircuts. And this portion of our program is being brought to us by Chevrolet of Turnersville, your hometown Chevy store. All right, let's hear what you have in store for us next at 610-660-9333.
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0: And here we go again. True music lovers en route up to Rady's Metal 10 p.m. haircuts, along with a prize call for an opening. Tom is in the enchanted land of Burlington tonight. Fred, a true music lover, he's in Barrington. Jackie Bam Bam, and who's on our bat lines?
17: This is Tucker.
0: My favorite blind listener?
17: Yes.
0: Hey, Tucker, how are you?
17: I'm great.
0: Okay, great weekend planned?
17: I'm hoping to go to Ardmore.
0: Well, you live close by. You're in Narberth with your Denise. And speaking of Ardmore, I'll be out there hosting Tommy Cowell and the Young Rumblers coming up now, because now we're in Rocktober. I'm out there in November, right before Thanksgiving, a Gobbleroo show. Honored to host Tommy Cowell and the Young Rumblers. So maybe we'll hang out again over there, talk.
17: You going to be there?
0: Yep, just said I'll be hosting that show.
17: Oh, sweet.
0: So what can I play for you? What are you doing besides that this weekend?
17: I'm supposed to be in Cape May.
0: Oh, I spent one of my 93 days of summer Cape May. Love it. Hosted Blue Oyster Cult at the Cape May Convention Center. Thanks to promoter, my dear friend Bob Rose, sent me down there. And he also books all the shows up on the Ocean City Boardwalk at Music Pier every Monday night for our 93 days of summer. So I made it down there. A lot of fun. Yeah, I have a house down there visiting people.
17: My friend does. Denise is in Florida as we speak.
0: Oh, okay. Send my love to your Denise.
17: I will.
0: And what song are we sending over these airwaves tonight?

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1: 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And let's wish their drummer, Gil Moore, a happy, happy 73rd birthday this weekend. Also co-lead vocalist with Rick Emmett. We salute him with Suitcase Blues. It's Triumph.
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0: They're known as the other trio from Canada, Triumph and Suitcase Blues, closing out their third album, Just a Game, in 1979. For Tucker and his Denise, one of his favorite Triumph songs, Saw Him Over the Summer with April Wine. And we're wishing one of the three, their drummer, we're giving him a little love on his birthday this weekend, Gil Moore, blowing out 73 candles on his rock and roll birthday cake. Tracky Bam Bam, drumming our way up to our 80s metal haircuts, as well as a prize coffin opening. And my bat lines are open, and you're on the line now.
1: Good evening.
0: Top of the night to you, too.
1: Good evening there, Jackie Bailey. What's going on, brother?
0: Hi, how are you, brother? Where are you motivating at tonight? What can I do for you?
1: Well, I'm here in New Jersey in the Williamstown area, and I was just curious if you could play Cowboys from Hell from Pantera.
0: Don't be curious. Just share it with your neighbors, and don't blame me if you get a speeding ticket, Thomas.
1: Get a speeding ticket. I won't get no speeding ticket.
0: Okay, I'm just saying, don't blame me. Here's your Pantera.
1: I appreciate it. Thank you, Bam Bam. MMR rocks the night, son.

What do you get when you cross Liza Minnelli, Keith Richards, and South Jersey? We let him on the air weeknights at 7. Jackie Bam Bam.

0: 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I Am Woman. I took you back to 1971 from Capitol Records, her number one debut, I Don't Know How to Love Them. And used in many, many films, including that 1972 film Stand Up and Be Counted For. A feminist anthem, if you will, celebrating female empowerment for women's liberation. What a classic right there. Preceded by the Rolling Stones from Some Girls, tonguing us with You're So Respectable. And then Pantera, Cowboys from Hell, title track of their fifth album in 1990. Got to ask you a question. When's the last time you heard those three artists play back-to-back-to-back on your radio? Come on, I'm waiting. Jackie Bam Bam, your cool nighttime ghoul. Playing all the coolest songs ever made with you each and every Friday night. And I can't thank you enough for being here, where music has no expiration date. Good song is a good song, and they stay with you forever. Just like our 80s metal 10 p.m. haircuts. 610-660-9333, gang. And keep that number close, meaning put it in your phone. You'll be unlocking the prize coffin after our daily time machine. And this segment of our haircuts is all coming your way when we come back.
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0: As we come in with a mob of 80s metal haircuts, as a lynch mob, George Lynch of Dawkins' other band, going back to their debut album, Wicked Sensation. As we wish the great guitarists from Dawkins and Lynch Mob, George Lynch, a happy, happy 72nd birthday this week. Jackie Bam Bam with all the wicked 80s metal 10 p.m. haircuts, and let's find out who has our next haircut.
1: Hey, Jackie Bam Bam, Grez in North Philly. Just played Lynch Mob. Can we celebrate the birthday with Dawkins?
0: Sure, I mentioned his founding band. Favorite song you like to go rocking with Dawkins with?
1: Can I hear Just Got Lucky?
0: Well, your lucky night is here. You got Dawkins, and you got it. From the shop around Tooth and Nail in 1984, it was followed to Breaking the Chains. As we continue the birthday salute to the great guitarist of Lynch Mob and founding member of Dawkins, George Lynch. Thanks, Grizz.
1: 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Rocking with Dawkins, Bam Bam. 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

0: A twofer to get us going, wishing George Lynch of Dockin and Lynch Mob a happy, happy 72nd birthday this week. So just got lucky from their sophomore album, Tooth and Nail, in 1984. Prior to Lynch Mob, bringing us in with Wicked Sensation. Second single, title track of George Lynch's debut album with Lynch Mob. Jackie Bam Bam, you got all of your favorite 80s metal haircuts right here. And right here, right now, is who?
1: Hi, Jackie. It's Mr. Moore calling in on this Friday night for your haircuts. How are you doing?
0: Janet, how are you? How you been?
1: Okay. Very good. Can't complain. It's Friday night.
0: It's good to hear from you with your Lemoore Rock t-shirt on. You're a true music lover, and you always pick out the best 80s metal for us, and I know you're going to continue that right now. Favorite?
1: Can I hear Sex from Kix off Midnight Dynamite?
0: Oh, I love where you're going with this, Janet. Of course you can. We go down to Baltimore, and of course you probably saw many times at Lemoore's Kix, the Dirty Boys of the Underground. We go to the Midnight Dynamite album for you and S.E.X. Thank you, Janet.
1: You're welcome, Jackie. Sex is best with you, Jackie. MMR rocks the nighttime.
0: Well, that sounded really good, Janet.
1: Kix are for kids, silly rabbit.
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0: Well, two down and three more to go. And as you just heard, Kicks Her for Kids, Silly Wabbit. Atlantic recording artist, the Dirty Boys of the Underground from Baltimore's Hammerjacks, Kicks. And Sex. Closing out that third album, Midnight Dynamite. The follow-up to Cool Kids. And that cool guitarist, Brian Brain Damage Forsythe, celebrating his 69th birthday out there in Nashville these days with his significant other, with a lot of carrot cake for his birthday. Jackie Bam Bam, and who's getting their kicks now in our 80s metal haircuts?
1: This is Carlo Rapicelli.
0: Hey, CR, where are you hanging out at?
1: I'm in Brookhaven, Delco, baby.
0: Oh, baby, I know it well. Make sure you say hello to my Uncle Muggs and Aunt Diane from Brookhaven, will you?
1: Will do, for sure.
0: And what am I doing for you tonight?
1: I'd love to hear some German metal from Doro, if you could.
0: Doro Pesch, I sure can.
1: All We Are.
0: All We Are. You got it. A great pick.
1: All We Are. We are, we are.
0: All right, we're going to let Doro Pesch sing the rest of it. Is that okay?
1: That would be great.
0: The great Doro for you and a great pick. Carlo, have a great weekend.
1: You too, buddy. Appreciate you supporting in Philadelphia.
0: And thank you so much. By way of Germany, like you said, it's Doro with Warlock and All We Are from 1987, lead-off single from their fourth album, Triumph and Agony.
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0: And it's always danger, danger inside of our 80s metal 10 p.m. haircuts. We go out with the North Jersey band Danger, Danger, and I Still Think About You. From their sophomore album, Screw It, on Epic Records, on 93.3 WMMR's 80s metal 10 p.m. haircuts. Released this week, 35 years ago. Saw them at the Trocadero with the Electric Angels and Salty Dog, and also toured the arenas with Kiss. And speaking of, we did Kiss, sure knows something. Representing the Kiss Army, second single from the seventh album, Dynasty, in 1979. Follow up to Love Gun, and that was not Ace on the lead guitar. That was Paul playing a lead, in addition to writing it and singing the lead vocals. And we're going to make some new history. Come Monday, Stanley Simmons will be in University City at World Cafe Live, my pal Bruce Warren's home. We welcome Paul Stanley's son and Gene Simmons' son, again, Stanley Simmons, Monday night. I might see you over there before Flyers action here on MMR. Proceed it by going over to Germany with Doro / Warlock and All We Are. From Doro Pesch's great band in 1987 on Mercury Records. Lead off single from their fourth album, Triumph in Agony, follow up to True as Steel. And in that band, Warlock, Tommy Henriksen, who is now Alice Cooper's musical director in the Alice Cooper band, as well as the Hollywood Vampires. And now in Doro's band, Philadelphia's own Johnny D from Brittany Fox on the drums, as well as Nick Douglas from Deadly Blessing, ATCO New Jersey's own out of Bonnie's Rocks. We wish them all the best. And one of the best from Hammerjacks, the Dirty Boys of the Underground, Kicks. And we did Sex, a cool little gem from their third album, Midnight Dynamite. And we're wishing that cool kid, Brian Brain Damage Forsyth, a happy, happy 69th birthday this week. And he got his name, if you're wondering, from producer Bo Hill, who produced all them great Rat records and also produced that album for Kicks. But he coined him Brian Brain Damage Forsyth because Brian would show up in the studio after long nights of drinking and had many severe hangovers and spent his time groaning and moaning on the mixing console couch. And we came in wishing the other guitarist, George Lynch from Dokken and Lynch Mob, a happy, happy 72nd birthday this week. And we just saw George over the summer, part of Monster Mania, in Cherry Hill, New Jersey, at the Doubletree. He was a musical guest. And we saluted him tonight, rocking with Dokken from their sophomore album, Tooth and Nail, follow-up to Breaking the Chains in 1984. And we went to George's debut solo album with Lynch Mob, Wicked Sensation, title track. And if you love your wicked 80s metal haircuts, I want to know about it by submitting one to Jackie Bam Bam at WMMR.com. 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And we hear them each and every morning at 6 a.m. on the Preston and Steve Show. 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And they'll do it again at 10 a.m., 12 noon, 3 p.m., and 5 with Matt Cord and Brent Porsche. 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My man.
1: Hey, it's Casey Boy. 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
0: Fish head, have fun in Atlantic City, my man. And we're going to have some fun right now. As Pierre Robert would call it, a daily planner. For this October the 2nd, it's the 275th day of our year with 90 days remaining until our mummers ring in 2027. It has been declared International Day of Nonviolence. It's World Farm Animals Day. Love our animals. It's Peanuts Day. Snoopy and Charlie Brown. First publication came out today in 1950. It's National Name Your Car Day. National Fried Scallops Day. National Guardian Angel Day. Now let's pull out our ticket sub box and see where we're going. That maybe you're at our fine city of Philadelphia for this October the 2nd. Where is my time machine at? There it is. All right, first ticket out of the shoebox says Humble Pie with Mungo Jerry in the summertime. Yeah, those guys together at the Electric Factory. First of two nights in 1970. How about the Outlaws? A little Southern Fried Rock and Roll in 79 at your Tower Theater. I think they filmed an MTV concert there as well, but I don't think it was this year. That was 1979. ELO with Ellen Foley at your Air Conditioned Girl, South Philadelphia, Barton Patterson. 1981 was your year. The big man, Luther Vandross, and Anita Baker at your Spectrum. We were in the second of two nights in 1988. Rock and Rod Stewart at your Spectrum, second of two in 1991. The super cool Soup Dragons with the Tom Tom Club, Genius of Love, yeah, at your Tower Theater. Upper Darby was rocking, 69th and Ludlow on this day in 1992. About Blind Melon with Lenny Kravitz together at your Tower Theater in 1993. Adrian Belew and Dave Albin from the Blasters together. Nice at your TLA in 1993. Wyclef Jean and Destiny's Child at your Electric Factory in 1997. Sister Hazel on South Street at the TLA in 1997. Also, the Water Boys, love that band, at the TLA in 2001. We had Jane's Addiction at the now-defunct Hobbs Shore for House of Blues in Atlantic City in 2011. Switchfoot was on South Street at the TLA in 2012. It was Five Finger Death Punch with Volbeat. And Hell Yeah at the Santander Arena in Reading. Same night, Rise Against was at your Tower Theater, both in 2014. Rick Emmett, a triumph at the New Hope Winery. I hosted that. ZZ Top at Harris Atlantic City. And Shania Twain in the Allentown PPL Center. They were all in 2015. Hailstorm, Susquehanna Bank Center, also in 2016. We had a rock carnival with Tom Kiefer, Hailstorm. I hosted this. Doro, Trickster, and the Bullet Boys. It was a third of three in Lakewood, New Jersey. I miss those shows up there. First Energy Park. Chicago at the Borgata. High Rolling with Kansas at the Ocean Resort, also in Atlantic City, both in 2021. Jelly Roll at the Wells Fargo Center on this day in 2024. Jeff Tate, the voice of the Reich, Queensryche, gave us a show at the Keswick Theater in 2025. Speaking of the Keswick Theater, I'm going to have Wasp tickets with KK's Priest in our prize coffin next week, and the week after that, Night Ranger tickets. So a lot of great shows at the Keswick Theater. And that's our last stop tonight, gang. There you have it. Your daily time machine for today. Now, before we fast forward our bat cells back to the future and head up to our vintage local shot of the week and you make it tool time, I think we need to press this button right now. Let's see what it does.
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4: home. So, what you got for us night shifters, Bam Bam?
0: That's right. How'd you like to join me tomorrow night? It's WMMR night in South Philadelphia at the Fright Factory. I got my last pair of tickets right now. 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Again, I'll be there with the MMR, me, WMMR night. 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South Philadelphia, the old home of the South Philly Vikings. Happy Don. We'll come back with our winner. And about a tune from my secret stash of Halloween tunage. After Frankenstein pulls himself together. Good luck.

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14: 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Don't forget that indestructible monster, Frankenstein, with Jackie Bam Bam. Keep on rocking.

0: putting the pieces together with Frankenstein, with the Edgar Winter Group, making up Frankenstein in 1972, that amazing instrumental from They Only Come Out at Night, their debut album, and it had nothing to do with Mary Shelley's monster Frankenstein, but rather it was just stitching pieces of tape together in the studio with Rick Derringer and Edgar Winter. And then their drummer, I believe his name was Chuck Ruff, joked, quote unquote, "Wow, man, it's like Frankenstein," because the control room was just covered in dangling strips of tape, and they were trying to figure out how to put it all back together. And the iconic name and song were born. Jackie Bam Bam, Captain Coffin. We cut into it with my last pair of Fright Factory tickets for our 30th caller, located at 38 Jackson Street in South Philadelphia. 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
1: Woo!
0: That sounds like you're howling at the moon, or you're a wicked witch, and you are?
1: A little bit of this and a little bit of that, but you can call him Mr. Ophie.
0: Cheers to Mr. Ophie in
1: Northeast Philadelphia.
0: The great Northeast, and a great winter tonight. How are you, Mr. Ophie?
1: I am doing much better now, sir.
0: Yeah, you're in the winner's club.
1: Yeah, I've been trying to win these tickets all week.
0: Yep, you did it tonight. The luck is with you. Fright Factory, 38 Jackson Street. You're there in South Philadelphia. 25,000 square feet of fear with three different haunted experiences, and you will experience it all.
1: Jack, this is so cool. I'm going to bring my sister, whose anniversary, her wedding anniversary, is on Halloween.
0: Oh.
1: 19. Yeah, I don't even want to mention how old she is.
0: And what is her name?
1: Diane. Diane and Ed.
0: Okay. Well, I look forward to hanging out with you guys. WMMR Night, leading the tour this Saturday. You are there, and Diane and Mr. Ophie, and it's her wedding anniversary, you said, on Halloween?
1: Yes.
0: I love it. Well, we'll celebrate and get creepy together this weekend. A song for you and your sister out of my secret stash of Halloween tunage.
1: I hate to go obvious, but I do love the Monster Mash.
0: I love it too. Bobby Boris Pickett and the Crypt Kickers doing their best Boris Karloff in 1962. And he used to do nightclub appearances and imitate Boris Karloff, and the crowd would love it so much, he decided he'd write a song. And now it's a Halloween classic. It was a graveyard smash. We will all do the Monster Mash Saturday night in South Philadelphia at Fright Factory.
1: 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Can't wait to hang out with everybody at Fright Factory this weekend, Bam Bam. Thanks so much.

0: This is Butch Patrick. 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

0: the pumpkins are barking tonight. How many more days till Halloween? The count is on. And just a little appetizer from my secret stash of Halloween tunage. Boy, that was fun. The genius himself, in the words of Pierre Robert, Zappa, Zappa cool. There's Frank for you and Goblin Girl. And before that, it's a Graveyard Smash, the Monster Mash. Bobby Boris Pickett. All from my secret stash of Halloween tunage here at 93.3 WMMR's You Call It Friday Night in Philadelphia. 1962, somebody just texted me. Yep, you're absolutely correct there. Bobby Boris doing his great impersonation of Crypt Keeper himself doing that. Boris Karloff, I should say, impersonation. And then we did Frankenstein in there from 72, the indestructible Edgar Winter Band for our prize call from winner, and that was Mr. John O'Fee from the Great Northeast. So he's going to join us tomorrow night. He may never come back. He opened up the prize coffin for the last time this week. Won a pair of tickets to Fright Factory, where we're going to hang tomorrow from 7 to 9. And he will be there. 38 Jackson Street. Hopefully you'll be there, too, in South Philadelphia. They're Philly's scariest ultimate haunted attraction. Over 25,000 square feet of fear. 3 different haunted experiences. 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Congratulations once again to Mr. John O'Fee from the Great Northeast. Our final prize coffin winner this week. And congratulations to all of my prize coffin winners this week. And looking ahead, I mentioned earlier, we're going to have Wasp tickets for the Keswick Theater, along with KK's Judas Priest, and I believe Night Ranger tickets, all in our prize coffin next week. Looking ahead here. All right, you and me, Jackie Bam Bam, or Wizard of Wackiness, hitting the home stretch. 610-660-9333. Let's have you chime in with your tool pick of the week after we pick out a letter from my secret stash inbox. Jackie Bam Bam at WMMR.com for this week's Vintage Local Shot. And I'm having a moment here in the Batcave. My nieces are at their first concert seeing the Jonas Brothers. And I guess the cameraman put them on stage, and my niece is sending me pictures of my 3 little nieces. And they're up on the screens at the Jonas Brothers. I cannot wait to hear this. Their first concert ever. So have a great time, girls. Let me know what it lets out. All right. All in a handful of minutes, we're coming right back to our Vintage Local Shot of the Week. How cool.
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15: 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And it comes to us from Steve in Levittown. He wants to wish one of his favorite local guitarists a happy, happy birthday, as in Jimmy Marciano. He celebrated a birthday earlier this week, and I just saw him with his band Ear Candy. So let's wish the great Jimmy Marciano. Played with Dizzy Dean and Black Eyed Susan. Played in Heaven's Edge. Played in La Comp. Went out to L.A. with John Krabby Karabi. Played in Get the Lead Out. Jimmy's definitely the go-to guy if you need an amazing guitarist that can also sing. So let's wish him a happy, happy with one of those projects I just mentioned, La Comp. And Mike, I see, is at the Wind Creek Event Center with his band La Comp tonight in that little town of Bethlehem tomorrow night in Center City at Ladder 15. But La Comp cut this song, I believe, in 1998 at Studio 4, and in his band at the time, he had Billy Childs from Brittany Fox and Johnny D on the drums, and of course Jimmy Marciano hitting all of the slide guitar parts here, as well as hitting the background vocals with Mike. And Jimmy, I mentioned, is now in the band Ear Candy, and they're playing at Big Head's Pub in Richboro. That's next Friday night, and then next Saturday night, October the 10th, they'll be at the E House in Ben Salem. So make sure you wish Jimmy Marciano a happy, happy birthday when you see him. And I believe I'm going to be hanging out with his lovely wife, Audrey, tomorrow at the Parkland Festival Community Day, along with the Uptown String Band. It's where you should be. It's La Comp. And our Vintage Local Shot of the Week wishes Jimmy Marciano a happy, happy birthday from everybody here in the nighttime on MMR's You Call It Friday Night. Happy birthday, Jimmy.
16: Hey, everybody. This is Jimmy Marciano. song. It's harsh. When I'm home back in Philadelphia, my old friend, Jackie Bam Bam, on 93.3 WMMR.

0: Our vintage local shot of the week, LeCompte, and where you should be as we wish guitarist Jimmy Marciano playing on that track a happy, happy birthday. We get the lead out. Heaven's Edge moved to Los Angeles with John Krabby Karabi, Izzy Dean's Black Eyed Susan, now in the local band Ear Candy. But Jimmy's just an amazing guitarist and always so much fun to watch. And I'm sure he's up on some stage as we speak. All right, you and me, Tracky Bam Bam, we're hitting the home stretch. You get them into me any way you can at 610-660-9333. Still to come, we'll drop a needle in Jackie's jukebox, let you scream Iron Maiden. But now we go back to the bat lines for another special time.
1: Yeah, Bam Bam, it's tool time.
0: Somebody knows the musical journey, and you're right on time, and you are?
1: This is Jane Jane the Dancing Machine.
0: That's right. Thanks for dancing along with us, Jane. Where are you calling from?
1: I'm calling from Wilmington, Delaware. Just got back from the Candlelight Dinner Theater. Had a really good time. Had 40 of my best friends with me.
0: Very, very nice. So let's continue the good times right now, and your tool pick of the week shall be...
1: Can we go with Stink Fist?
0: We shall go with Stink Fist, courtesy of Jane Jane the Dancing Machine. We're all dancing to Tool, and Tool time this week goes to Stink Fist, as it was released this week from a sophomore album, Anima, 30 years ago. Thank you, Jane, and keep on dancing.
1: I will. Thanks, Bam Bam. FMR, rocks the nighttime, Jackie. It's Tool.

0: It's only 93.3 WMMR's You Call It Friday Night with a concert coverage set as we wrap up a big, big MMR concert event at your Fillmore tonight. And Desiree from Browns Mills, New Jersey was in attendance. So we take her home with a post-concert coverage set right there. Three great bands, that one. A trio originally from Canada, now residing in Detroit Rock City, the Autumn Kings, and their brand new one called Only Human. In our middle position, Escape the Fate, One for the Money, and Skillet, your headliners tonight. We gave you Monster. They gave us an 18-song set. Hopefully everybody had a great time. Again, as we take you home from the Fillmore tonight. Hope you had a great one, Des. There you go. And it is you and me, Jackie Bam Bam, still in the upright position at 610-660-9333. But we must take our final timeout, gang. We'll be right back. We always save the best for last inside of my wax museum, a.k.a. the jukebox, where we drop a few needles on a few platters after you scream Iron Maiden with your mandatory Maiden pick of the week. It's all in front of us when we come back.
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everybody. It's Philly Rock from Ben Salem. I am iron tonight, and I'm honored tonight. I'm bringing on the mandatory meeting tonight, and my pick of the week is Holy Smoke. Let's blow it up, Bam Bam. It's mandatory iron meeting on MMR.

0: follow-up to Seventh Son of the Seventh Son. Jackie Bam Bam, now follow me into the Wax Museum where we save the best for last. 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
1: Up to the corner and round the bend.

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It's your mandatory maiden pick of the week. And holy smoke, thanks to Billy in the Great Northeast picking that one out off their 8th album, No Prayer for the Dying. Came out this week in 1990.

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1: Well, I must have got a raise. I got six quarters. We got $1.50, and we're going to drop them right down the slot and start setting the old patrol with a 45 RPM. We're going to get a couple bonuses in my jukebox tonight, a couple montages, if you will, because a few of these artists are just too legendary, if you will, to play just one song. We're going to go out to London with a Sun recording artist paying tribute to a fellow pioneer in 1973. We'll also take a song on Ace Records that erased the actual lead vocal and let a up-and-coming 19-year-old sing it over the existing music. We're also going to make a stop in Gloucester City, New Jersey with the Saddlemen, Philadelphia's first Rock and Roll Hall of Famers. We'll also stop by Broad Street with a student that my Uncle Max taught history to at South Philadelphia High School as he worked on 9th Street in the Italian Market before Dick Clark's wife discovered him and changed his name, very similar to Fats Domino. And let's go to back-to-back movie motion picture soundtracks, and our first needle drop wants us to play Misty for me, and it goes to the great Johnny Mathis from 1959 and the beautiful Misty, as we wish Johnny Mathis a happy, happy 91st birthday, all here in Jackie Bam Bam's Jukebox on 93.3 WMMR.

We came to destroy your miserable world, but then we heard WMMR in Philadelphia. We find it highly evolved, so you will be spared. We must go now. The time portal is closing.

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A bit of music and romance? Just the two of us together at WMMR, Philadelphia. 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

Hey y'all, it's Linda Gail Lewis. I'm here in Philadelphia, and I'd like to say that you're with the rockin'est DJ in the world, Jackie Bam Bam, on 93.3 WMMR Radio for the very best jukebox rock and roll. 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

0: I think about it, killer. I think we better wrap it up and unplug Jackie Bam Bam's jukebox for another week because it's overheating. Smoking. On 93.3 WMMR's You Call It Friday Night, Jerry Lee Lewis drinking wine, Spodeyote drinking wine, and his rock and roll medley from 1973, closing out the session, recorded in London with great guest artists. And the killer was born this week in 1935. He would be celebrating his heavenly happy 91st birthday. Lived until 2022, passed away from natural causes. And his home is now a museum. I highly recommend that you visit it and take a tour of Jerry Lee Lewis's house. Has all his pipes and a piano pool. And speaking of, you heard that foghorn going off. Frankie Ford taking us on a sea cruise, originally done by Huey Piano Smith and his Clowns in 58 on Ace Records. And sadly, they thought Huey Smith already had too many hits, so they erased Huey Smith's lead vocal, how dare they, and gave it to a 19-year-old Frankie Ford to sing over that existing track. And he took it to the top of the charts, Sea Cruise in 1958. And Vincent Francis Guzzo, better known as Frankie Ford, he passed away this week in 2015 at the age of 76 following a long illness. And we took you over to Gloucester City, New Jersey for the Saddlemen, better known as Bill Haley and his Comets, Rock and Roll Hall of Famers, and Razzle Dazzle from 1955 on Decca Records. Found on his third album, Rock Around the Clock, follow up to Shake, Rattle, and Roll. And the B-side, if you have the 45 RPM, was Two Hound Dogs. And their guitarist, Franny Beecher, he would be celebrating his heavenly happy 115th birthday. Passed away back in 2014 at the age of 92 from natural causes. And fun fact, he's the only Rock and Roll Hall of Famer in the Mummers Hall of Fame. He marched with the Quaker City String Band, Franny Beecher. And Franny plays all them great guitar solos on all them great Bill Haley and the Comet records. And that's also his high-pitched voice on that other record, See You Later, Alligator. Preceded by Staying Local with Cameo Parkway artist Ernest Evans, better known as Chubby Checker, as Dick Clark gave him that name. Well, actually, it was Dick Clark's wife. Chubby as in Fats, Checker as in Domino. As he worked on 9th Street in the Italian Market before he was discovered. And my Uncle Max taught him at South Philadelphia High School on Broad Street, which had many 50 and 60 idols, including Fabian and Bobby Rydell. And we did Hank Ballard in the Midnighter's Twist. Hank did it originally in 58, but Dick Clark thought Hank's version was quote-unquote too rough around the edges for mainstream television, so he had an unknown Chubby Checker re-record it note for note because Dick Clark was involved with Cameo Parkway Records. And they released that in 1960 and it went to the top of the charts four times. And Chubby Checker, celebrating his 85th birthday, alive and well, still twisting with us, followed by Benny King and Stand By Me on Atco Records in 1965, second single from his third album, Don't Play That Song. And he was also born this week in 1938, would be celebrating his heavenly happy 88th birthday. He passed away back in 2015 at the age of 76. And that classic, of course, used for the movie of the same name. And speaking of movies, we came in tonight with Play Misty For Me from Johnny Mathis, lead-off single from his sixth album, Heavenly. And Johnny Mathis was born this week in 1935. He's blowing out 91 candles on his rock and roll birthday cake. As Clint Eastwood loved Johnny Mathis' song in 1971 for that thriller, Play Misty For Me. Jackie Bam Bam, I thank you so much for allowing me to play you all the coolest songs ever made with many moods, many styles, and many genres where music has no expiration date, and it should never have an expiration date. With these songs that truly deserve to be heard on your radio, and they are heard on your radio. Thanks to our great WMMR, WXTU, award-winning program director, Chucky D'Amico, and his little dog, too. So raise a beer of 30 to Chuck, and when you see him beating them drums with beer 30, make sure you cheer him on. And make sure you spend some time with your family, friends, and animals this weekend, because that's what it's really all about. Maybe I'll see you at Freight Factory in South Philadelphia tomorrow night at 7 p.m. with the MMR. Army, I'll be leading the tour. I may never come back at 38 Jackson Street, South Philadelphia. Fright Factory, Philly's scariest ultimate haunted attraction. So until we let it rock again, always remember to be kind, be cool, be careful. And I'll see you around the hood. And good night, Pierre Robert, wherever you are.
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8: And

Beautiful new song there from Blackstone Cherry. That one's called Deep. And Jason here on the Saturday morning. How are you doing? I've got a lot of music to get to. We'll also tell you what to expect weather-wise if you're heading out today on this Saturday. But we've got a marathon to continue. Let's play Bon Jovi. 93.3 WMR, everything that rocks. Good morning.

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0: Bridge that silent divide. 93.3 WMR, everything. The Rock's Offspring in there as well. And we played Bon Jovi in that music marathon. Jason with you on the Saturday morning. 60 degrees. The rain is over. Some downpours. I don't know if it was most of the Philadelphia area, certainly in my neighborhood last night, just when we were at a soccer game, it just downpoured without much warning. It's crazy. And then a couple showers overnight, but that's moved out. Today, we're going to see some sun and clouds, high temperature, maybe 71, so not quite the mid-80s that it was yesterday. Tomorrow, there's going to be some rain moving in, maybe in the afternoon, some showers here and there, high of 61. And then looking at the work week, nice. More sun than clouds coming up through next week, and temperatures looking more like low to mid-70s. So there's certainly a good weather pattern we'll get into. Quick break, lots to get to this morning. A lot of musical anniversaries, rock anniversaries, some births, including Lindsey Buckingham from Fleetwood Mac. Want to play something from him from the Mac days. Stevie Ray Vaughan was born today in 1954, so we'll definitely get some Stevie in at some point before I exit at 10 o'clock. And some very famous rock albums have anniversaries today as well. So certainly some fun stuff to get to during my portion of the morning. Quick break. We come back with Queen. I've got new music from Autumn Kings.
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Just in town at the Fillmore opening for Skillet, that's Autumn Kings and their single Gone, Gone, Gone on the Saturday morning. 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

The Preston and Steve Show, weekday mornings on 93.3 WMMR. Miss a morning, miss a lot of whatever this is.

Evanescence, that's a song called Afterlife on their new record, originally on Devil May Cry, the Netflix show. It's 93.3 WMMR. Jason with you on the Saturday morning. A lot to get to musically. Some albums were released today, some big rock records, including the Who by Numbers. So got something really fun to play from that. Also, the Police's album, Zenyatta Mondatta.

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MMR Rocks, new music from Pretty Reckless, When I Wake Up is the song that we just played there. I want to play something for Lindsey Buckingham's birthday, which is today. He was born in 1949. Fleetwood Mac guitar player. He's so good. He doesn't play with a pick, which is very unusual for rock guitarists. But he's great at, still at soloing, you know, playing riffs. But also finger picking, and I thought would be fun for his birthday, is to go back to the Rumors record and play the opening track from it. A great tune called Secondhand News. It's 93.3 WMMR, everything that rocks.

0: MMR Rocks, there's Black Label Society and Name and Blood, a nice music marathon wrapping up, which also included secondhand news from the Rumors record for Lindsey Buckingham's birthday. If you've ever seen Lindsey play with Fleetwood Mac, he's such a good guitar player, which I'm sure is why they hired him in the first place before the self-titled album in the early 70s. But adding him and Stevie Nicks really changed that band. But the Rumors record, obviously one of the all-time great albums, but secondhand news opening it up, really showing how great a finger-picking guitar player Lindsey Buckingham is. And without a pick, he plays everything without a pick. He solos without a pick. I was shocked the first time I saw Fleetwood Mac. But he's just a very unique and a really great guitar player. And on top of that, he sings lead vocals on that song, as he does a number of Fleetwood Mac hits. So for his birthday, born today in 1949, what would that make him? 77 today. One of the all-time great guitar players in Lindsey Buckingham. Another great guitar player was born on this date, Stevie Ray Vaughan. We're going to get to something from him in the 8 o'clock hour. In the meantime, we'll take a break. We'll return with Nirvana. I've got ZZ Top. Nickelback has got a new album out. We'll play the single from it next.
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from their upcoming 11th studio album that's called Rattle the Cage. 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

Shinedown, that's 365-933-WMMR. Everything that rocks. Nickelback in there as well. Their new record out on the 30th of this month. We played ZZ Top and Nirvana. Cloudy Saturday morning. Some sun should be peeking through as we get later in the morning into the afternoon. And temperatures getting into the 70s. Quite just a nice Saturday. Maybe some rain tomorrow afternoon, some showers. So today, the nicer day, I guess, of the two for the weekend. Jason, that's me. We'll take a break. Stevie Ray Vaughan, one of the all-time great guitar players, is born today in 1954. Sadly, no longer with us. He would have been 72 years of age. I've got something really sweet

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New music there from Cage the Elephant, Beaches in Tennessee. We think it's going to be a part of a new record, and no word yet on title or release date. But great new song from that band. I'm going to get to Stevie Ray Vaughan in just a minute, as his birthday is today. In 1954, he would have been 72 years of age. I've got something really sweet picked out. Let's play AC/DC first. MMR Rocks.

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Omar rocks. There's Beastie Boys and Brass Monkey. One more song to get to in this music marathon, and it is a great one. As today, in 1954, Stevie Ray Vaughan was born, one of the all-time great guitar players. He had such a soulful voice that matched so well with his blues-style guitar playing. But this song that I want to play for you is a instrumental, and in fact, it's a cover. What happens when you get one of the greatest guitar players covering another one of the greatest guitar players? Well, it's pure magic. And a Driftaway song, as Pierre used to say, for this beautiful Saturday morning. It's Little Wing. Stevie Ray Vaughan on 93.3 WMMR.

0: Simply amazing. Stevie Ray Vaughan covering Jimi Hendrix and Little Wing on MMR. And Stevie's birthday today, born in 1954. He would have been 72 years of age. Very sadly, we lost him in August of 1990 in a helicopter crash. But what he left behind, even in his 36 years on Earth, the guitar work, his vocals, everything about him is just amazing. He was one of the all-time greats. And so we played Little Wing. Hope you like that. We sent it out to Lisa in Chester County. She says, what a perfect start to my day. Little Wing. Stevie Ray Vaughan's my favorite version of this song. I even named our farm Little Wing. It's there out in Coatesville. That's so cool. Thanks for making my day start off beautifully, Lisa says. Thank you for that text. Hope you enjoyed it. Jason, that's me. We'll take a break. More anniversaries to get to. Including the Police, as today in 1980, they released Zenyatta Mondatta. I have got a pretty cool track selected from that album to play for you right after this.
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19: Come here, baby.

Evanescence, their new song, Who Will You Follow? And this Saturday morning, it's the anniversary of a great Police record. Their third came out in 1980 called Zenyatta Mondatta. Some hits on there, including Don't Stand So Close to Me, da-da-da-da. But this little number, it's only 2 minutes and 14 seconds. It's reggae rock. It's so good. It's called Canary in a Coal Mine. 93.3 WMMR, everything.

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Miss a morning, miss a lot of Casey Boy-isms.

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1: Papa Roach on MMR. We played Canary in a Coal Mine from The Police and Yada Mondatta, released today in 1980. Love that song. I don't know if I've ever played it on the air. I think it was part of the A to Z, not during one of the days that I was on the air. So that was fun. There are other albums. Jason, by the way, that's me. There's some other albums that were released today as I look at rock history that were pretty big albums we're going to get to in the next hour. One of them is The Who by Numbers, which we'll get to in a marathon next. And before I exit at 10 o'clock, the self-titled Genesis album was released. Yesterday was Mike Rutherford's birthday. We're getting into the Halloween season, so there is a song, really two, that go together, quite lengthy, that we're going to get to in the next hour. You do not want to go far.
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0: 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Preston and Steve in the morning.
1: Good morning to see you.
0: And
2: nothing but faith in nothing.
0: Everything that rocks.

There's the warning. That's Kerosene, the sisters from Mexico. Today, a bunch of great records were released. We played The Police and Zenyatta Mandata earlier. Now it's time for The Who, as The Who by Numbers in 1975 came out. This, a hit from it. It's Squeezebox, 93.3 WMMR.

0: MMR Rocks, there's Mammoth and the end of that music marathon, which also included The Who and Squeeze Box from Who by Numbers, their album released today in 1975. Jason with you on this nice Saturday. It looks like the sun's about to come out. We're going to see mostly clouds, but some sun today. Temperatures in the low 70s and much cooler than yesterday. Was it like 85? Nice. But today cooler, which actually it's going to be beautiful today. No rain, maybe some showers tomorrow afternoon, but today is going to stay dry. We have been playing some songs from albums that were released today. Like I mentioned, The Who, busy day in rock history. Some birthdays that we've celebrated. One more record I want to get to, and that's the self-titled Genesis album released today in 1983. And because we're in the Halloween season, I thought it'd be fun to play Home by the Sea. We'll get to part one and two back-to-back coming up next.
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Great new song there for the Foo Fighters. That's called Window from their new record. Came out back in April. Jason here for one more song. We go to 1983, released today. Genesis, their self-titled album. It is a great record. From start to finish, there isn't a bad song on it, but we're going to play the two songs that end side one. It's really one song. Well, it's two songs put together. There's no, it's progressive rock. It's longer. Home by the Sea, number one, into Home by the Sea, number two. Yesterday, also, Mike Rutherford's birthday. So it seems fitting in the Halloween holiday season, too. Maybe there's a spooky house that you're going to visit before this Halloween. Let's play Home by the Sea from Genesis on MMR.

0: 93.3 WMMR, everything that rocks. How about that? Home by the Sea. Second Home by the Sea, going back to 1983, and the self-titled Genesis album released today. Back then, yesterday, Mike Rutherford's birthday turned 76, I believe. Good morning, Ray Coob.
1: Good morning.
0: How about that?
1: All on the station that still reaches the beaches since before 1983.
0: Yeah, it's
1: 33.
0: What a great song. It's instrumentally, it's great. Lyrically written by Tony Banks, keyboard player. Some great bass lines in there by Mike Rutherford, the drumming from Phil. It's just it's a great song, and it became a staple for them in concert, of which they played even the last tour. And the imagery of that spooky house on the cliff on the sea, great for the holiday, the Halloween season. And as it is, the Bates Motel is one of the great haunted attractions in our area. It's our big friggin' deal, by the way. Through tomorrow, you can get two adult combo tickets for the price of one. 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You can find that. But Philly area is great for the Halloween season. And with the anniversary of that album, thought, yeah, let's play Home by the Sea.
1: Why not?
0: So,
1: hey, earlier,
0: good stuff. Yeah.
1: Before you go, it's funny, you played one of my favorite Police songs, Mary in a Coal Mine. And I'm realizing that anyone born since 2000 probably doesn't understand what the hell that means, what the significance of it is. And here's the thing, we have technology now, and not as many coal miners, let's say. Mm-hmm. So it's a coal mine. We established that it's in a coal mine. Why would a canary be in a coal mine, you ask? Well, back before technology could tell us,
0: right?
1: They would put little canaries in cages and take them down into the depths of the coal mine. So when they were digging for coal, knocking the coal out and mining, if the canary died, everybody out of the shaft.
0: Yes.
1: I mean, if there was gas being leaked into
0: it.
1: So that's what the significance is. And if you live your life like a canary in a coal mine,

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1: Victor, right?
2: Sting was in the
1: to help them dig.
2: Yeah, to get dig Bart out of this well.
1: And they have saved the canary.
2: They have a canary, you know, and then Dr. Haber's like, this canary died of natural causes. Sure. And then they go back, yes. Yeah, that's why they got Sting for the episode. God, that is
1: things you learn.
2: So good. But yeah, today's a busy day in rock history. Some birthdays. I played Stevie Ray Vaughan Little Wayne.
1: Yeah. I wanted to thank you for that. We didn't get a chance to talk about that. It's his version. So sweet.
2: Yeah. So we've arguably depending on what your list is of best guitar players of all time, you have numbers 1 and 2 or 2 and 1 there, you know.
1: By Jimmy and Stevie.
2: And Stevie. Right. Right. Stevie covering Jimmy, if Stevie's 2 and Jimmy's 1 and on your list?
1: Well, for me, Stevie's 1 because I met him on
2: did
1: the
2: you
1: way.
2: Really?
1: I did.
2: Oh, that's awesome.
1: Big Jim, who used to do security at the Tower, is smiling right now if he's listening. I walked Big Jim Hackett, he pointed me towards the door. He's coming out.
2: Yep.
1: So I walked back down the door, the famous door at the Tower Theater in the front left.
2: Yep.
1: And as I'm walking through, Stevie's got the guitar over his shoulder, and he's on his way out.
2: Yep.
1: Now, he's on his way out means lots of everybody else is already on their way out.
2: Right.
1: He let me walk with him all the way out to the bus, talked to me for a few minutes as we went, and never knowing.
2: Yeah.
1: And also, I realized him and Bowie, I met them both at their last visit to the Tower
2: Theater. Oh, wow.
1: So.
2: Wow.
1: Spooky. Things great, that you think of.
2: Great memories, though.
1: Reasons to be cheerful.
2: I did visit the statue. Stevie Ray Vaughan has a statue in Austin, Texas, on the river in the middle of town. And he's just one of the all-time greats. And the way, it's not just that. I mean, I struggled with picking out a song for it because he's got such a soulful, great voice. Little Wing, obviously, an instrumental, his version of it. And
1: same is true as of his guitar voice as well.
2: Yeah. That's the thing. Yeah, it's such a rarity, and unfortunately lost him so young. I think he's 36.
1: Well,
2: but
1: let's not start talking about that,
2: dude. Yeah, but what else? I played another birthday. Oh, Lindsey Buckingham. I played Secondhand News from Rumors.
1: One of the most underrated guitar players in rock and roll.
2: I was floored. Speaking of great guitar players, him and Stevie Ray Vaughan, I was floored the first time I saw Mac play and watching him play without a pick.
1: Yeah.
2: Like, how is he doing that without a pick?
1: I don't know. You want to find out, the key to him is that Buckingham Nicks record they did right before they joined Fleetwood Mac. Just got came out last year, a year before, and it's got a lot of the reasons. Aha!
2: Yeah.
1: A lot of that's on there about Lindsey and his playing.
2: Yeah. So. Yeah. And a great voice, too. He's got a great voice as well.
1: Yeah.
2: Talented. Just talented. So it was great to be able to get that on. It was a fun morning. And
1: that's good.
2: Other,
1: you gotta have fun.
2: I didn't even get to some birthdays. It's Tommy Lee's birthday from Motley Crue.
1: I've been adding up the left turns.
2: Yeah,
1: the Gazintas on the left turns. We're adding up some serious numbers here. So nice work this morning.
2: Thank you. All right. Well, that means I'm done. You're here. Your turn. I'll get out of here. And I guess that's it. All right, everybody, have a great Saturday. Ray Kuba's got you next.
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0: Philadelphia. 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

0: Linkin Park on 93.3 WMMR, wrapping up a music marathon, and Bon Jovi in there, as well as new stuff from Linda Perry. Feathers in a storm, and looks like the storms are going to skirt by us to the south. A lot of rain coming up from the southwest, but I was watching a little weather this morning, and the air that we're feeling this morning is actually pushing in down on that to keep it from coming much further north. So we'll keep our eyes on the skies. We've all got stuff we're doing this weekend. And, of course, keep your ears right here at 93.3 WMMR. Nirvana and U2 in there as well. And the late, great Tom Petty going to kick off a music marathon next.
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Young Again from Shinedown's 8.93.3 WMMR, Everything That Rocks. 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
1: It was in my story years.
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3: I've acquired the target, the pink bear with the bonnet on. That's a no-go. Too late.

New MMR Rock. It's the latest from Fuel. The song's called Want It. Hanging on a Saturday, it's Ray hanging with you, with Bush in there, and the Cars, as we remember Benjamin Orr, who we lost, 26 years ago. It doesn't seem possible, but it's been that long. Shine Down Queen and Tom Petty. It was 9 years yesterday that we lost him. My friend John Scott, good friend of Tom's, posted some nice stuff about, you know, the...

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0: Jerry Cantrell's Vilified wraps up a music marathon on MMR right there. But Green Day before that and Scorpions in there, the Autumn Kings, Chili Peppers, and STP. Good way to get your Saturday rocking. Ray Coob hanging out, and the weather is, it's weird. 1 minute looks like it's going towards the sunny side, and next minute looks like it's turning gray and breezy. So keep your eyes on the skies, and outdoor plans got to be tentative today for a lot of people. And so I got the tunes wherever you're doing your thing. On the road, inside, outside, we got you covered. Lining up and setting off my next music marathon. The new one from Dirty Honey will be in there. Something from the Hooters' Amore album, which we all love. And, of course, you always got to get your daily fix of Rush here on MMR.
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Yeah, brand new from Dirty Honey. It's called Lights Out in a Music Marathon. Perfect timing in life sometimes is difficult to achieve, but Dirty Dar down in Wilmington got in the truck, turned the key, and there was the new Dirty Honey on MMR. And you gotta love it when I follow it with Rush standing in the limelight.

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0: I'm not feeling any lightning crashes, but why is the sky outside the Pierre Robert studio clouding up? I don't get it. I thought we were in the clear for today, but that's how it is with the weather lately, of course. Ray Coop hanging here at 93.3 WMMR, about to turn Saturday morning into Saturday afternoon. A rush in there, Dirty Honey's new one, Lights Out. It's a first listen smash, kids. White Stripes and the Hooters back there as well. All together, taking us round to a music marathon with the Stones and Sublime kicking it off and taking us round into this whatever kind of weather it's going to be Saturday afternoon. Hang in there.
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The song is called Starless. 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Keeping it going.

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And we don't mean as a projectile. Just tell her to wake you up to WMMR and let Preston and Steve rock your ass out of

0: the Kings of Leon. And you, somebody at 93.3 WMMR, are going to wrap a music marathon right there. Foo Fighters in there, Perfect Circle in their latest called Starless. Sublime and the Fantastic Rolling Stones all in a music marathon on a gray, still Saturday afternoon. Still, it's better. Last Saturday, wasn't it like pouring like an SOB at this point in the day? So we'll take it for now and make our way into the autumn season with whatever's coming around. A little bit chilly out there this morning when I got in the car, but nice for cruising as long as it's not raining too hard. Last weekend, that was a real pain in the butt. Hey, I got REM and a deep track from Soundgarden on the way to start a music marathon. What you got? Hit me up on the texter or on the phones at 610-660-9333.
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I think we've all had that feeling at least a few times in our life, right? 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And When I Wake Up in a Music Marathon. 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

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Miss a morning, miss a lot of only the best

0: Kathy casting the spell in 93.3 WMMR. Zeppelin in there, Offspring, and the Pretty Reckless, and Soundgarden's The Day I Tried to Live. A little REM, too, from Document. We call it a music marathon. You can just call it a good stretch of rock and roll for a Saturday afternoon, and I'm going to do it again. I want to say hey to John down there in Marydell. They're rained out today, so he's drinking in the kitchen. I was telling him the slice of rain is hitting them down there in Maryland, but not up here, not at least so far. So thanks for hanging with us. And also for, I think it says Mike, door dashing in Pottstown and listening with to MMR as he rolls through his day. We'll come back round to start a music marathon with old Tom Petty and the Killers.
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0: dirty, honey. 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The Killers and old Tom Petty. That makes a music marathon. Making it rock for your Saturday afternoon. Ray Coob hanging in the big chair, lining up some Collective Soul, Aerosmith from Rocks, and the latest from Nickelback, too.
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That's Nickelback's latest, Rattle the Cage, and that crunchy guitar added by John Five, a familiar name to most of you. 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

0: Divide, the latest from Alter Bridge, wrapping a music marathon right there with Clash before that, title track from London Calling, Weezer and Nickelback, Last Child from Aerosmith, and a little Collective Soul, too, all together. 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Ray Coob hanging out, setting them up and setting them off till
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That's Deep from Blackstone Cherry Black Sabbath. 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

0: Chili Peppers and Soul to Squeeze at 93.3 WMMR. Talica before that, It Ain't My Bitch. And Blackstone Cherry, their new one, Deep. Black Sabbath and Paranoid and Poison started us off with Nothing But a Good Time. Sharing the music, that's always a good time here on MMR. Ray Coop hanging out till 3 o'clock. And at 3 o'clock today, it's Marcus again. That's 2 days, or is it 3 in a row? I don't know. We'll have to ask him when he gets here.
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2: 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Haddock. 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

0: 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Miss a morning, miss a lot of whatever this is.
1: Wow, what the f*** is that?
2: Good morning to see you.
1: What the f***?
2: You just made a mess in my mouth.
1: There's nothing on here. Ball sacks are yummy.
2: Oh.
1: What the f*** is this?
2: Whatever.

0: Return to Dust and Belly Up as we belly up to the bar here at Pierre Robert Studios. And there's not really a bar, but it feels like that. It's a music bar. And we also had Floyd and Muse in there and The Warning and Nirvana and Better Than Ezra. A hell of a music marathon to wrap things up for my portion of your day. Marcus is here and ready to rock you into Saturday night. And I believe Sam will be wailing at 7 tonight. I'm back tomorrow after Public Affairs, 7 a.m. bright and early. We'll do Sunday services together here. I'll catch you tomorrow morning on MMR. Have fun with Mark.
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Phone number to the Pierre Robert Studio, 610-660-9333. We'll celebrate this day in rock and roll history, and we'll see where the day takes us. 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Hello.

0: Braindead Papa Roach, 93.3 WMMR. It is Everything That Rocks. It is Marcus again. Thank you for sharing your Saturday afternoon with us. Thank you for working alongside us. A lovely Saturday indeed. 610-660-9333, the number to the Pierre Robert studio. Shoot us a text or a call. We'll definitely be celebrating this day in rock and roll history. Some moments for sure. On October 3rd, tell you about Totally Presto, our cash contest. You could win $1,000 five times a day, Monday through Friday. Tell you about that shortly. 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We're going to take a quick break. I have the latest from the Foo Fighters in the next music marathon. I've got some Tom Petty in there, and we'll get you back into it with a punk rocker from the other side of the pond, who was in a band that was named after the generation after him, MMR Rocks.
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It's Everything That Rocks, 93.3 WMMR. We started the music marathon off with Billy Idol and White Wedding. Billy Idol, born in 1955, a baby boomer, before he embarked on a solo career, was in a band called Generation X. And the Cranberries, Zombie, no need to argue, that fantastic album from them was released October 3rd, 1994. Tom Petty on the way. It's Green Day. It's American Idiot. MMR. Rock.

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0: It's Mammoth, the N93.3 WMMR. It is everything. The Rock should be getting some new music from that cat sometime by the end of this year, early 2027. It is Marcus. I am in for Ryan. Thank you very much for hanging. Big week ahead on the number one morning show in America, Preston and Steve. Monday, Stanley Simmons, featuring Nick Simmons and Evan Stanley, sons of Gene and Paul, will be performing on the Preston and Steve show. Some of the other guests this week include Bert Kreischer, Kate Flannery, James McAvoy, Reem Eden, and another live performance from Moon Fever. And you can get, you can listen to old shows, old interviews, all of that at WMMR.com or PrestonandSteve.com. Where you can find the Mark Tremonti talking to the gang about his pinball addiction, fascination for Frank Sinatra, finding the perfect tone, and why he became a licensed tattoo artist as well, even though he doesn't have any tattoos. And Alter Bridge is playing the Franklin Music Hall on November 5th. So you can hear that whole conversation at PrestonandSteve.com. All righty, we're going to take a quick break. Next music marathon includes remembering this day in history. I've got the latest from Cage the Elephant by suggestion. And for Andrew, a little Enter Sandman Metallica next, MMR Rock.
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latest from KG. Elephant Beaches in Tennessee on the mighty MMR. October 3rd, 2000, the music world lost Benjamin Orr, co-lead vocalist of The Cars. He passed away of cancer at the age of 53. Cars were so great. MMR rocks, just what I needed. Dave Matthews on deck.

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0: Trippin' Billy's Dave Matthews Band, the Mighty MMR. It is Marcus. Thank you again for sharing your time with us on this Saturday afternoon. 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I've got the latest from Pretty Reckless on the way. We'll get you back into it with a nice little left turn. 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

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They were fantastic opening up for AC/DC last week. 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Got to send a shout out to the HAC Chaos soccer team for a big win today. Well done, fellas. We've got Aerosmith on deck. Born October 3rd, 1954. Stevie Ray Vaughan. We lost him August 27th, 1990. His little pride and joy, slick guitar, MMR rocks your Saturday afternoon.

0: 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Miss a morning, miss a lot of the mind of Steve Morrison.
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0: Sweet Emotion, Aerosmith, Everything That Rocks, 93.3 WMMR. It is Marcus filling in for Ryan this Wednesday at about 6:30. You're going to get a chance to hear the MMR Local Shots Artist of the Month for the month of October. And for the holy month of October, this month's featured artist is St. James and the Apostles. They're from the Port Richmond area of Philadelphia. And again, you'll get to hear them this Wednesday at about 6:30. Brent Porch will spin a track from them live on the radio. 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Again, the band is St. James and the Apostles. And Brent Porch will spin a track from St. James and the Apostles this Wednesday at about 6:30 p.m. Quick break, another music marathon ahead. It includes Autumn Kings, some Toadies. And this day in rock and roll history next, MMR Rock.
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0: Blake. It's Godsmack 93.3 WMMR. It is Everything That Rocks. It is Marcus. Another music marathon on the way. It includes the latest from Dirty Honey. I've got some SDC in there. We'll hit you with the Hammer of the Gods. We celebrate this day in rock and roll history as well. 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

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October 3rd, 1949, Lindsey Buckingham, guitarist and vocalist with Fleetwood Mac, was born. He was with Fleetwood Mac from 75 to 87 and 97 to 2018. He's had an incredible solo career as well, and he's a phenomenal guitar player. Here's Go Your Own Way. Happy birthday, Lindsey Buckingham. MMR Rocks, Fleetwood Mac.

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0: 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It is Marcus. Thank you again for hanging out on this Saturday. 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Quick break, and we will get you back into the music with a celebration of this day in rock history. The Who released an album on October 3rd in the 70s. Song from that record next, MMR Rock.
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Starless, A Perfect Circle. They're going to be at the Freedom Mortgage Pavilion in Camden, April 30th of 2027, with this band opening up, The Cult. So good live. She sells Sanctuary.

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0: 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It is everything that rocks. Got to send a big happy birthday shout out to Heather. Hope you are enjoying the day and hope you enjoyed that Shinedown as well. Keep on rocking. I've got one more music marathon before a man whose government name is Sam is on at 7 p.m. To get you there, I've got Evanescence, a little Incubus, and a man who might share a birthday with me next. MMR rocks.
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Who you follow, Evanescence. It is a music marathon at 7 p.m. Sam takes over. I've still got Green Day on the way. Nice to know you, Incubus. 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

0: 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Miss a morning, miss a lot of Casey Boy-isms.
1: Hi, Grandmom.

0: It's Mammoth and the Spell. We're getting some new music from that cat in 2027 for sure. It is Mark Sum. Get ready to sign off and turn the microphone over to a person who shares the same birthday as myself, and I just found out tonight. What's up, Sam?
1: Hi, Marcus. Hi, birthday buddy. How are you?
0: Not bad. How are you, birthday twinsy?
1: I'm doing good. I'm going to be out of town for my birthday, but we'll have to plan something after the fact.
0: Absolutely. Get some adult beverages since we both turned 21 this year.
1: That's right. Yeah, that's
0: we
1: right.
0: are legal, and we share a birthday with Tom Petty.
1: That's so pretty cool.
0: Yes, it is really cool. So, you ready for tonight?
1: Very ready. We've got all kinds of wonderful music. We've got the new one from Moon Fever, The Spin Doctors, and oh, so much more wonderful rock for you.
0: And the Moon Fever is going to be performing on the Preston and Steve show this week. So not only will you get to hear them tonight at 7 o'clock, you get to hear them live in the studio this upcoming week.
1: Yep, looking forward to that. I have not heard the new one yet, so I'll be hearing it live with the listening audience as well, and then we'll get to hear them in studio next week.
0: Excellent. Anything else people need to know before I check out and you take over?
1: Just buckle up. I'm ready for rock until midnight, everybody.
0: All righty. You know what to do, folks. Have a wonderful evening with Sam. Thank you again for your time today. Thank you for working alongside us. We'll catch you tomorrow night at 7 o'clock. Keep rocking. MMR rocks. Peace.
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It's the new one from the band Moon Fever. That song is called Bury Me. And that's right, if you heard the crossover with myself, Sam Whalen, and my pal Marcus in the Darkus, Moon Fever will be in studio live with Preston and Steve Thursday morning. So make sure you set your alarms, set your calendar, set whatever you got to set to make sure you tune in for that, both on the radio and on the Preston and Steve YouTube page, where you can watch all the wonderful video that we will provide for you of that band. Like I said, it's me, Sam Whalen, rocking with you until midnight. Very happy to be here. I missed you guys. I hope you missed me too. If you did, shoot me a text, shoot me a call, 610-660-9333. I'd love to hear from you. Hear what you're up to on this Saturday night. A beautiful day today. A little cloudy, but the sun came out there eventually for us. But hey, the party's only just getting started, folks. So let's get back into it with the Spin Doctors here.

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0: WMMR Barbecue alum Des Rocks on 93.3 WMMR with When the Love Is Gone. Love that song. Love the drums in that. So much punch in that song. It's me, Sam Whalen, here with you until midnight. So glad you could join me. I want to just do a little recap of what we had in that delicious little block of rock for you there. We kicked it off with Metallica and that fun cover of Turn the Page. Of course, the original from the great Bob Seger. Into Jet, into that new Moon Fever song. And of course, like I mentioned there, if you missed it, Moon Fever will be in with Preston and Steve this week on Thursday. So make sure you tune in for that. Then we hit a little Joan Jett in there. I want to send that one out to VA in Torresdale. They got a kick out of that one. And then here we are with Des Rocks wrapping up a nice long block of music for you. I wanted to mention I made a cup of coffee before my shift today. I thought it was only fair that if I'm broadcasting to you from the Pierre Robert studio that I have a nice hot cup of coffee next to me. So if I'm a little more energized than normal, well, that's why, because I've had way too much coffee. But there's never a bad time for that, right? Anyway, we're going to take a little break here. We're going to come back on the other side. We've got Live. We've got that new one from Fuel and oh, so much more.
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new one from Fuel here on MMR. That song's called Want It. Giving a little bit of a toe-tapper here in the evening hours here on a Saturday. My name is Sam Whalen. If you missed it, hanging out with you till midnight. Happy to be here. Want to give a quick shout-out to our friends in the MM Army. They are out hitting the streets tonight. Kevin and Gabby from the MM Army. They're with our pal and our favorite vampire, Mr. Jackie Bam Bam, at the Fright Factory in South Philly. They'll be there till 9 p.m., so make sure you go say hi. And the Fright Factory is Philly's ultimate haunted attraction, and they are spine-tingling, so I've heard. So if you'd like to get your spine tingled and go say hi to Jackie and the MM Army, go check out the Fright Factory in South Philly. Gonna send this next one out to Jackie. It's one of his favorite bands. It's the Rolling Stones on MMR.

0: It's new music from Blackstone Cherry here on 93.3 WMMR. That song is called Deep. Big fan of that song. They, of course, performed that song and a couple others live with Preston and Steve just a couple weeks ago. Hey, my name is Sam Whalen. I want to take a quick moment to remind you about Preston and Steve's Camp Out for Hunger, speaking of that wonderful morning show. That kicks off in just over a little over a month on November the 16th at the Xfinity Mobile Arena, of course, next to the newly refurbished Stateside Live. 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We hope to see you there. It's always a fun time. I've been working at a bunch of years now. We've always got carnival events and stuff for in the morning, stuff in the afternoon, stuff in the evening. It's a great time, and it's all helping a great cause, helping to feed those in need in the Delaware Valley. We're going to take a quick little break here. We're going to come back on the other side with so much more wonderful rock, so you should stay right there.
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